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8: Ask yourself this question. Is it really worth holding on to that timeshare that you know you need to get rid of? Here's the truth. 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
1: ¿Ya te enteraste de los especiales que tiene Caribbean Club este fin de semana? 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Caribbean Club, 5902 Anderson Road, in Tampa.
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2: 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From her roots in Plant City to the chambers of the U.S. Senate, Ashley Moody's political ascent has been defined by the courtroom and the campaign trail. Serving previously as a circuit judge and Florida's attorney general, Moody built her platform on legal enforcement, public safety initiatives, and conservative policy. Now stepping into the spotlight for a high-stakes statewide mandate, she remains one of the most prominent figures shaping the future of the Sunshine State. How will Florida's political future shake out? Don't just guess. 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
4: 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Raised in Jacksonville by a single mother, Nixon has built her career on a fiery brand of grassroots activism, taking on battles for public education, housing affordability, and progressive economic reform. 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